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That's all I need.

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That is not me, dude. I'm not saying nothing like that on Facebook, on Instagram, on Twitter. I'm promoting albums and concerts and clothes and brands.

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Staying up through the late night. 20 seconds to game time. Getting religious with it. 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